0: Brand new music here for gamle Madonna, also Sabrina Carpenter, and all here, Bring Your Love.
1: Madonna. I got something I want to talk about.
0: Men vi skal til Tyskland, der er Nina LaVita og Ralph Gregor her, nummeret her, Wahrheit oder Pligt.

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1: 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He always looks that way. 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